meadow bridge where we talked in the dusk and the rain. 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Autumn leaves gone to brown, morning frost chilled the town with a crystalline shroud. Winter's long icy hands freeze alive from the limb. Summer's face now is

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And I'd have told you that if you'd have asked me. We might have saved ourselves the disappointment. Yeah, I'd have told you that.

Think mit mir und sing beautifully, okay? Let's sing this one so the people in the back can hear it too. Okay? It goes like this.

I was one for years, but now I stand on my own four paws. I'm a cross between a sardine.